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past borderlines. The way the street smells after the rains. 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The highs and the lows, the times and the bad times. Reminiscing on the sweet moments of my childhood.

Why must this hour come to pass? I look at you and raise my glass. Our kisses cannot stop the scythe, the hook. I tell it all.

lines that cross my hand. I don't care if you lie to me, just pretend to understand. Put your head down on my shoulder, pull me close and lay to rest.

crazy flings, one of those bells that now and then rings, just one of those things.